0: Before you go, there's something I want you to have.
1: Oh, it's beautiful. But wait a minute, isn't this...
0: Yeah, yes it is.
1: But I thought the old lady dropped it into the ocean in the air.
0: Well, baby, I went down and got it.

problem that I can't fix, 'cause I can do it in the mix. And if your man gives you trouble just to move out on a double, and you don't let it trouble your brain, 'cause away goes trouble down the drain.

Kim Wilde bringing you some of my favourite songs from the 80s, right here on Nostalgie. Now, when this next song was first released in 1986, it didn't do so well, but 3 years later, it got the remix treatment and it went on to be a huge worldwide hit. It's interesting, that, isn't it? Well, what a beautiful song it is. Love it.

on Nostalgie. Regular listeners will know that many of the songs we play featured in movies at some point. You know, it seemed to be the done thing then, back in the 80s. Joan Jett, however, released this song in 1981 and had to wait 13 years until it featured in Wayne's World 2. Worth the wait, though.